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0: always welcome at the club on the Castlereagh. 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

0: 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Accommodation is also available in their well-equipped cabins too. As you can tell, there's something for everyone at the Termo. 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

0: Tired of that mid-afternoon slump? 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

Leonard's are gearing up for winter. Ladies' fashion wear, men's and kids' casual wear are arriving daily for you to stock up on in the colder months ahead. There are kids and youth football and soccer boots, as well as footy socks and a new range of safety headgear introduced this year. They are available now to help you kick off the season in style. So if you're looking for something warmer as winter approaches, call in to see Leonard's range of track pants, pullovers, tops, flannelette shirts and jackets, beanies and gloves for all those freezing days outdoors. And don't forget, Leonard's stock an extensive range of doonas, sheets, pillows and towels, as well as a range of quality gifts. Please call in and have a look. 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Leonard's is a proud sponsor of Coonamble's 91.9 MTM FM since 1998.

0: is an expanding local company owned and operated by the Ralston family, and they are extremely proud of the job opportunities they have offered to locals. Batterline are a construction company who stand by their view that no job is too big or too small. They specialise in major roadwork construction, but they are more than happy to grade and improve your access road. They can also sink tanks and even desilt your dams as well. So next time you need that special job done, give the crew at Batterline a call on 68223019. Batterline are proud sponsors of MTMFM, Coonamble Community
1: 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Out of oil or a flat tyre, then you need to get to Gray's Stores and pick up a new Century battery, some Gulf Western oil, a compressor to pump up your tyres, and get back out on the road. 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

Okay, we're going to leave that track behind us. You're listening to MTMFM. I'm Robin Hull, and I'm with you till... Let's change that volume level a bit. I'm deafening you. I'll be with you till around 4:30 this afternoon, since I'm a bit late in this afternoon. It's 3:15. Oh, actually 16 and a half minutes past three here on MTMFM. Checking the weather. Let's see what it's up to. So we have reached so far today a maximum of 21 degrees after an overnight low of 12.2. The forecast for the rest of today, partly cloudy, a high chance of showers in the south, a slight chance elsewhere. Also a chance of a thunderstorm in the south. Winds northwest to northeasterly, becoming light in the middle of the day. Outside at 3:10, the temperature is 20.4, though it says it feels like, believe it or not, 21.7. Humidity 67%. You don't often hear the feels like temp being warmer than the real temp. The wind's from the north, but at 0 kilometres per hour at the moment. Barometric pressure 1,027.3 hectopascals. And steady. The forecast for the week ahead. So tomorrow is 12 to 22, mostly sunny. Mostly sunny Tuesday, 11 to 21. Mostly cloudy on Wednesday, 12 to 21. Mostly cloudy on Thursday, 12 to 20. And rain on Friday, 13 to 19. 80% chance of 5 to 10 millimetres. Saturday rain, 13 to 17 degrees. Right, let's now head into the Sunday Arvo Gospel Show with Carter and Carter. 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

That was Brendan Walmsley with How Sweet the Sound from his Road to River Lee album, one of his best albums by far. Before that we heard Holy, Holy, Holy from Shirley Caesar and Carter and Carter with Turn Your Radio On. It's 3:30. 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Lovely day outside. The next song is from Tommy Coombs and Marcia Skidmore. It's This Kingdom.

0: Leonard's are gearing up for winter. 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

0: tired of that mid-afternoon slump? Feeling like you'll get up and go just like got up and went? 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

Just heard the Spirit of God is moving. Before that, Hillsong with King of Kings, In Christ Alone from Adrian Lashing and Jeff Moore, the Maranatha Singers with King of Kings and This Kingdom from Tommy Coombs and Marcia Skidmore. It's 7 minutes to 4 o'clock here on MTMFM. You're listening to the Sunday Arvo Gospel Show. Hope you're enjoying it. We're going to hear now, He is Exalted, followed by Touching Heaven, Changing Earth from Hillsong.

was Holy Holy from Jimmy Owens. Before that we heard Come Now Is the Time to Worship from Brian Dix, and Hillsong, Touching Heaven, Changing Earth, He is Exalted from Celebrate Praise and Worship Sampler, and The Spirit of God is Moving. We heard also the next track we're going to hear is The Soldiers, Tears in Heaven.

0: always welcome at the club on the Castle Ray. 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
1: Well, we just heard from Brendan Walmsley, Fingernail Faith, before that Change My Heart, Oh God, from Paul Baloche, and Tears in Heaven from The Soldiers. It's 21 minutes past 4 o'clock. I'm with you till 4:30 this afternoon. Let's hear now, Lord, I Lift Your Name on High from Resource Christian Music.

I love that song, When I Get Where I'm Going, Dolly Parton with Brad Paisley. And we heard Lord, I Lift Your Name on High from Resource Christian Music at 28 minutes past four. This is going to be my last song. Hope you've enjoyed the show, and I will catch you next Sunday, God willing, and during the week with Country by the Castle Ray after 8 o'clock on Thursday nights. Here's We Are Marching from the Awakening Scene.

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Montel. This is Percy, man, the barber, your barber. Man, I'm sitting up here listening to your tape, dude. And this shit is on, man. You gonna make it, cool. Dude, keep on doing what you're doing, man. My phone number is area code 909-082. Give me a call, man. We're getting ready to step out to the Fox Hills Mall right now, but it's Monday morning, about 10:45. Peace.

0: great way to spend your Saturday mornings? Then tune in to Amanda Daniels every Saturday from 9 a.m. till noon for great tunes from awesome artists. A little bit of this and a little bit of that.
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Ladies' fashion wear, men's and kids' casual wear are arriving daily for you to stock up on in the colder months ahead. There are kids' and youth's football and soccer boots, as well as footy socks and a new range of safety headgear introduced this year. They are available now to help you kick off the season in style. So if you're looking for something warmer as winter approaches, call in to see Leonard's range of track pants, pullovers, tops, flannelette shirts and jackets, beanies and gloves for all those freezing days outdoors. And don't forget, Leonard's stock an extensive range of doonas, sheets, pillows and towels, as well as a range of quality gifts. 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

A very good morning to you. Yes, it is a Monday morning. It's the 15th of June. I'm Kevin Walsh, broadcasting from the bunker in Harrington, situated halfway between Taree and Port Macquarie. And we're coming to you on your wireless. 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Folks, coming up in the first section, I've got a man that we lost far too young. He was one of those crossover artists, but really was a country artist before he was a pop crossover country artist. We'll feature some of his hits and memories as we get this week underway. What else is on the agenda? We've got our rural livestock report. It'll be along in just on 20 minutes from now. And our CD giveaway this morning is Fanny Lumsden's award-winning album, Fallow. Just after the 6:30 news, I'll give you the cue to call after we play a couple of tracks that feature that album. At around 7:15, we're off to Bundaberg. A young lady that I had not spoken to previously, so it was all new to me, Keely Allen. Yes, you'll recognise the name maybe. She was a finalist in Idol last year. She's certainly well entrenched in country music and a new single out and about. We get the Fargon Beauties in with the music to kick off this Monday and this week, and hope that your day is shaping up to be a nice one.

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0: Folks, that's music from Roy Orbison, Only the Lonely. Prior to that, Claudette and Oh Pretty Woman. He was born on the 23rd of April 1936 and died December 6, 1988. He was inducted into many Hall of Fames, including the Nashville Songwriters, the Country Music Hall of Fame, the Rock Hall of Fame, and his duet with Katie Lang got a Grammy crying. Folks, we're heading to news and weather. No, we're not. We're heading to the Rural Livestock Report. We'll continue with music from the late great and much-loved Roy Orbison.
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I'm Natasha Lobbin with today's report. The Eastern States Young Cattle Indicator, or EYCI, lift to 975.30 cents a kilo carcass weight by Friday morning, an increase of 5.42 cents for the week and 143.24 cents for the month. It's 266.82 cents higher than the same time last year. The National Young Cattle Indicator, or NICI, which reflects national markets and online transactions, also lifted this week by 0.04 cents a kilo to 517.92 cents a kilo on Friday morning. It is up 79.58 cents on last month and up 134.26 cents on the same time last year. The National Feeder Heifer Indicator, which offers a dedicated lens into the feeder heifer market, decreased slightly and was sitting at 479.64 cents a kilo on Friday morning. It's 0.96 cents down on last week. The processor cow indicator was 382.31 cents a kilo on Friday morning, down 8.49 cents on last week and up 45.51 cents for the month. The top three contributors to this indicator were Charters Towers, Talby and Roma. Let's turn to the sheep and lamb markets. In the past week, the Auctions Plus Roystocker Lamb Indicator, or ARLI, is 22 cents to 1,443 cents a kilo dressed weight. The Light Lamb Indicator fell 8.99 cents this week to be 1,129.68 cents on Friday morning, which was 87.18 cents up on last month and 205.77 up on last year. The heavy lamb indicator also fell by 3.38 cents over the past week to be sitting at 1,128.61 cents a kilo carcass weight. That represents an increase of 63.88 cents over the past month and 121.04 cents on the same time last year. That concludes today's market update, brought to you by Auctions Plus, dedicated to connecting ag.

0: A very good morning to you as you're waking around Australia on this 15th day of June. It is Walshy on the wireless from the bunker in Harrington, where the rain continues to tumble down here. We're looking at showers here. We're going to look at the weather around Australia at the next break, following the next news. So hope it's all shaping up to be a little better in your part of the world. If you need it, I hope you get it. If you don't need it, I hope it's absent and not causing any inconvenience. Folks, we'll get back to the music mix, and I'm delighted to present another icon of the music industry, a lady that, she was a huge hit in the pop era, but has gone crossover and was crossover before she went pop, and now she's back crossover. We'll play the music and entertain you in the next section. That's coming up with Walshy on the wireless. Good morning.
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20: 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We're having breakfast with Walshy on a Wednesday. I hope you're enjoying the country music.
0: Should have gone to Specsavers, Walshy. It's not Wednesday, it's Monday. Good morning.

That's the music of Shania Twain, and love gets me every time. Come on over, that don't impress me much. And the huge super hit, Honey, I'm Home. Folks, we are heading to news and weather. If you're departing, thank you for your company in this first hour of Good Morning Country. I do hope you can join me again tomorrow morning from the bunker, and we'll do it again. I've got Shania Twain locked and loaded through to the news and weather. Don't forget, CD giveaway following the 6:30 news is Fanny Lumsden and Fallow. And we'll give you the opportunity when I give you the cue to call. Life's about to get good. Giddy up. And what made me say that? Shania Twain.

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2: Good morning, I'm Laura Devoy. US President Donald Trump has condemned Israel's latest attack on Lebanon, but says it should not disrupt his hopes of signing a peace deal with Iran today. Here's the BBC's Peter Bowes.
3: President Trump said the US was very close to a deal that would bring peace to the region, including to Lebanon. He called on all sides to stand down, adding, "Let's not blow it," suggesting that progress with Iran could be in jeopardy. The US news outlet Axios has since reported, after a call with the president, that Mr. Trump still believed an agreement with Tehran would be signed today, and that he sent a message to the Israeli Prime Minister Benjamin Netanyahu expressing his anger over the attack in Beirut.
2: Police in Pakistan say an officer has been taken into custody after the fatal shooting of an Australian girl. The 9-year-old was on holidays with her family when her family was robbed and police opened fire on their car, believing the suspects were inside. The girl's father and brother were both injured. The Department of Foreign Affairs and Trade says it is providing assistance to the family. The major banks are expecting interest rates to remain steady this month. The Reserve Bank will today begin a two-day meeting discussing monetary policy, with a decision to be handed down early tomorrow afternoon. The cash rate sits at 4.35% after three consecutive rises this year. Westpac is forecasting two further rate rises, while the other three banks are expecting rates to remain on hold before dropping next year. Pauline Hanson is now the preferred Prime Minister, according to a new poll. The latest Resolve Political Monitor, conducted for the Nine newspapers, has 33% of voters preferring Senator Hanson as PM, compared to 29% for Anthony Albanese and 16% for opposition leader Angus Taylor. 29% of respondents would put One Nation number one on the ballot paper, 28% Labor and 20% the Coalition. Experts warn there is little evidence shark culls keep oceangoers safer. There has been a cluster of shark attacks across the country in recent months, including at Sydney's Coogee Beach on Saturday, which left a woman in a critical condition. It's reignited calls for culls to protect swimmers. But Brianna Labrosque from Adelaide University says there was no science on how many animals would need to be removed to keep swimmers safe, nor evidence culls would meaningfully improve community safety. Could a handful of teeth rewrite the story of marsupial evolution? Alyssa Delps has the details.
4: Researchers have uncovered new evidence of a previously unknown branch of the marsupial family tree. It's a discovery that could reshape our understanding of the evolution of Australia's unique mammals like kangaroos, koalas and wombats. The findings were published in the Journal of Paleontology and describe three new species of small insect-eating marsupials from the Riversleigh World Heritage Area in Queensland. The fossils are so distinct that researchers have proposed a new marsupial order, Anamorphia. The tiny animals, which weighed less than 200 grams, are thought to have lived in rainforests in northern Australia about 18 million years ago.
2: Turning to sport, the Socceroos have started their World Cup campaign with a 2-0 win over Turkey. Nestori Irinkunda opened the scoring in the 27th minute, the score at half-time 1-0. Connor Metcalf extended Australia's lead in the 75th minute. Goalkeeper Patrick Beach kept the Socceroos in the game with 8 saves, the most a Socceroos keeper has made in one World Cup match.
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6: Good morning to you as you're waking around Australia on this Monday morning, the 15th of June. Folks, we'll get back to the music mix. It'll take us through to the next news and weather. And then following that news and weather, we'll have our CD giveaway. And this morning, Fanny Lumpton's album, Fallow, is the one we're giving away. Not yet, when I give you the cue to call in the next section. We'll get back to that music mix, as I say, but before we do, let's look at this weather around Australia.
1: This is Good Morning Country on the Community
6: Brisbane, partly cloudy, 23. Sydney, cloudy, a shower or two, a top of 20. In Canberra, cloudy, 16. Melbourne, 18 and partly cloudy. And Hobart, mostly sunny, 13. Adelaide, cloudy, showers increasing, 19. And Perth, cloudy, showers, 15. Alice Springs, mostly sunny, 27. Into Queensland, Cairns, partly cloudy, showers, 26. And Townsville, partly cloudy, 28. Mackay, partly cloudy, a shower or two expected, 24. And Rockhampton, mostly sunny, 27. Hervey Bay, partly cloudy, a shower or two, 24. And Gander, partly cloudy, 25. Into New South Wales, Armidale, cloudy, possible shower, 15. Orange, partly cloudy, 14. And Yass, partly cloudy, 16. Partly cloudy and 18 for Young and Cooma, 15. Partly cloudy, Batemans Bay, 19. And partly cloudy, Walbega, 19. And mostly sunny, Griffith, partly cloudy, possible shower, a top of 20. Into Victoria, Mildura, partly cloudy, 21. Swan Hill, cloudy, 19. Shepparton, cloudy, shower or two about, 17. And Bansdale, mostly sunny, 17. Horsham, partly cloudy, late showers expected, and a top of 16. Warrnambool, mostly sunny day, possible late showers, 17. Into South Australia and Mount Gambier, mostly sunny, morning showers developing, 17. In Port Pirie, cloudy, showers, 22. Ceduna, cloudy, rain, 20. Into Tasmania, Nubina and Huonville, both mostly sunny and 13. Oatlands, minus 2 overnight, a top of 11. Morning frost and fog, partly cloudy day. While in the Territory, Darwin, sunny and 32. Over to WA in Albany, cloudy, showers, 14. Bunbury, partly cloudy, a shower or two, 15. Karratha, partly cloudy, 27. And Newman, partly cloudy, 24. Kununurra today, partly cloudy, 32. Broome, mostly sunny, 30. Here in Harrington and Taree on the mid-north coast, in New South Wales, cloudy, showers easing, and the top of 20. You're up to date with news, sport and weather. We'll get back to that music mix in just a moment, folks. The next bulletin will be along in around 22 and a half minutes from now.
7: Good morning, Romeo's Lonely Hearts Club. Good morning, Romeo's. Looking to be lucky in love?
8: Yeah. Hi, my name's Ralph, and I'm looking for love and companionship.
7: Oh, well, I'm sure we can help you, Ralph. Tell me a bit about yourself. Are you fit, healthy?
8: Oh, yes, I run every day.
7: Ooh.
8: And I'm the strong, silent, faithful type.
7: Ooh, you sound wonderful, Ralph.
8: Oh, and I'm de-sexed.
7: Ooh.
8: Vaccinated. Ooh. And temperament tested.
7: Ooh, lovely.
9: Right now, the perfect lifelong companion could be waiting for you and your family at the RSPCA. They're happy, healthy, and looking for love.
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0: She was 16 when she recorded those tracks. I Want to Be a Country Singer, Honey Lately, and Even Cowgirl. Give the blues. Folks, from the Riverina of New South Wales, and now living at Port Macquarie on the mid-north coast of New South Wales, T.C. Cassidy. We are heading to the news and weather, and I've got Reg Poole and one of his most popular tracks, and the Round Mountain Girls out of northern New South Wales. I got the compy of this band at Gympie, and I thought, no, I've not heard of the Round Mountain Girls. I wonder what the girls play. Well, the girls weren't girls, they were blokes, and they certainly got my attention. They got plenty of attention. We'll feature one of their tracks from their catalogue through to the news. Hold the phones. I'll give you the cue to call for the CD giveaway following the news.
1: 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His nappy near dragging the ground. His face full of determination.

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2: Good morning, I'm Laura Devoy. US President Donald Trump has condemned Israel's latest attack on Lebanon, but says it should not disrupt his hopes of signing a peace deal with Iran today. Here's the BBC's Peter Bowes.
3: President Trump said the US was very close to a deal that would bring peace to the region, including to Lebanon. He called on all sides to stand down, adding, "Let's not blow it," suggesting that progress with Iran could be in jeopardy. The US news outlet Axios has since reported, after a call with the president, that Mr. Trump still believed an agreement with Tehran would be signed today, and that he sent a message to the Israeli Prime Minister Benjamin Netanyahu expressing his anger over the attack in Beirut.
2: Police in Pakistan say an officer has been taken into custody after the fatal shooting of an Australian girl. The 9-year-old was on holidays with her family when her family was robbed and police opened fire on their car, believing the suspects were inside. The girl's father and brother were both injured. The Department of Foreign Affairs and Trade says it is providing assistance to the family. The major banks are expecting interest rates to remain steady this month. The Reserve Bank will today begin a two-day meeting discussing monetary policy, with a decision to be handed down early tomorrow afternoon. The cash rate sits at 4.35% after three consecutive rises this year. Westpac is forecasting two further rate rises, while the other three banks are expecting rates to remain on hold before dropping next year. Pauline Hanson is now the preferred Prime Minister, according to a new poll. The latest Resolve Political Monitor, conducted for the Nine newspapers, has 33% of voters preferring Senator Hanson as PM, compared to 29% for Anthony Albanese and 16% for opposition leader Angus Taylor. 29% of respondents would put One Nation number one on the ballot paper, 28% Labor and 20% the Coalition. Experts warn there is little evidence shark culls keep oceangoers safer. There has been a cluster of shark attacks across the country in recent months, including at Sydney's Coogee Beach on Saturday, which left a woman in a critical condition. It's reignited calls for culls to protect swimmers. But Brianna LeBrosque from Adelaide University says there was no science on how many animals would need to be removed to keep swimmers safe, nor evidence culls would meaningfully improve community safety. Could a handful of teeth rewrite the story of marsupial evolution? Alyssa Delps has the details.
4: Researchers have uncovered new evidence of a previously unknown branch of the marsupial family tree. It's a discovery that could reshape our understanding of the evolution of Australia's unique mammals like kangaroos, koalas and wombats. The findings were published in the Journal of Paleontology and describe three new species of small insect-eating marsupials from the Riversleigh World Heritage Area in Queensland. The fossils are so distinct that researchers have proposed a new marsupial order, Anamorphia. The tiny animals, which weighed less than 200 grams, are thought to have lived in rainforests in northern Australia about 18 million years ago.
2: Turning to sport, the Socceroos have started their World Cup campaign with a 2-0 win over Turkey. Nestori Irinkunda opened the scoring in the 27th minute, the score at half-time 1-0. Connor Metcalf extended Australia's lead in the 75th minute. Goalkeeper Patrick Beach kept the Socceroos in the game with 8 saves, the most a Socceroos keeper has made in one World Cup match.
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6: Good morning to you as you're waking around Australia on this Monday morning, the 15th of June. Folks, our CD giveaway coming up in just a moment. Hold the phones, you'll get the cue to call. It is Fanny Lumsden's album, Fallow. But before we do much more, and before we get back to that CD and then follow it up with the music mix, we'll look at the weather around Australia for this Monday morning.
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6: Brisbane, partly cloudy, 23. Sydney, cloudy, a shower or two, 20. Canberra, cloudy, 16. And Melbourne, partly cloudy, 18. Mildura, 13, and mostly sunny. And Adelaide, cloudy, showers increasing, 19. Perth, cloudy, showers, 15. And Alice Springs, mostly sunny, 27. Into Queensland, Cairns, partly cloudy, showers expected, 26. Townsville, partly cloudy, 28. And Mackay, partly cloudy, a shower or two, about 24. Rockhampton, mostly sunny, 27. And Hervey Bay, partly cloudy, a shower or two, 24. And Gander, partly cloudy, 25. Into New South Wales, Armidale, cloudy, possible shower, 15. Orange, partly cloudy, 14. Yass, 16 and partly cloudy. And Young, 18 and partly cloudy. Cooma, also partly cloudy, 15 there. And Batemans Bay, 19 and partly cloudy. Bega, mostly sunny, 19. And in Griffith today, partly cloudy, a possible shower, 20. Moving to Victoria, Mildura, partly cloudy, 21. Swan Hill, cloudy, 19. Shepparton, cloudy, a shower or two expected, 17. And Bansdale, mostly sunny, 17. Orcombe, partly cloudy, late showers expected, and 16. And Warrnambool, mostly sunny, a mostly sunny day, possible late showers, 17 in Warrnambool. Into South Australia, Mount Gambier, mostly sunny, morning showers developing, 17. Port Pirie, cloudy, showers, 22. And Ceduna, cloudy, rain, 20. Into Tasmania, Nubina and Huonville, both mostly sunny and both a top of 13. In Oatlands, minus 2 overnight, 11 the top, morning frost and fog, partly cloudy, day 11. And in the Territory, Darwin, sunny and 32. Into WA, Albany, cloudy, showers, 14. Bunbury, partly cloudy, a shower or two, 15. Karratha, partly cloudy, 27. And Newman, partly cloudy, 24. In Kununurra, partly cloudy, 32. Broome, mostly sunny, 30. Here in Harrington and Taree on the mid-north coast. In New South Wales, cloudy and showers easing, a top of 20. We're quite heavy out there at the moment, but let's hope they ease. We've got to hit the road today. We're into Taree for medical, so we don't need any of this rain to disrupt the journey. In the meantime, we'll get back to that CD giveaway. Folks, hold the phones. I'll give you the cue to call.
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6: Our CD giveaway this morning comes from Fanny Lumsden. It's an award-winning album out on Fanny's label, Cooking Vinyl Australia, through Red Dirt Road. And the album is entitled Fallow and features tracks from Fanny Lumsden. We're going to feature two of the tracks. Hold the phones. I'll give you the cue to call. We'll start up with Fallow, the title track, and it features Thomas Lumsden. And we'll go to track three one they said would never get played on radio. We've played it. We think it's quite humorous. It's entitled Pete in the Pool. This is the double play from Fanny Lumsden.

That's Fanny Lumsden and the album Fellow, and we featured Fellow, the opening track, and that second one was a track, Pete in the Pool. Folks, we are heading to news and weather. If you're departing, thank you for your company. Have a safe, enjoyable day, and I'll be back here at the bunker, God willing, and we'll do it again tomorrow, Tuesday. Folks, to get us to that news and weather, I've got the Young Balladeers, I've got Luke O'Shea, Beck Nethery, and Roger Miller may even slip in there just prior to the news. Now we'll open up the phones, and you've got 11 minutes to get your name into the draw. The number to call is 0488 677 645. 0488 677 645. No calls during the news and weather. I'll give you that cue to call following that next break.

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2: Good morning, I'm Laura Devoy. US President Donald Trump insists a deal with Iran could be signed in the coming hours, despite the Israeli military launching more strikes on the Lebanese capital, Beirut. Iran insists any ceasefire must include Lebanon. The BBC's Hugo Bashega reports from Beirut.
3: Every day we sit in the morning and suddenly they hit us, and the strike was very strong. They completely destroyed the neighborhood. My apartment was destroyed. The whole building was destroyed. They hit a residential neighborhood without any warning or reason.
4: The negotiations that are taking place behind the scenes, Netanyahu wants to stop them. So he wants Iran to respond now and strike back. It's this cycle of you hit me and I hit you. He wants to prevent negotiations, nothing more.
2: Australians are being asked to stand up against the abuse, mistreatment and neglect of older people. The latest data shows one in six people in Australia experienced elder abuse in 2021. Crota Victoria and Senior Rights Victoria are showcasing different experiences of ageing at an event in Melbourne today to spark a conversation about elder abuse. Senior Rights Victoria's Stevie Wright has spoken to community radio station Golden Days Radio about the crime.
5: It's such a sensitive subject. It's such a confronting subject, and a lot of the stuff that we're seeing shows that the perpetrator of elder abuse is generally someone very close to the person, usually a son or daughter, but a trusted confidant if beyond that relationship.
2: A community gathering will be held in the Sydney suburb of Coogee tonight for anyone affected by Saturday's shark attack. A woman in her 30s is in a critical condition after being attacked by what's thought to be a great white shark. Randwick City Council says anyone who witnessed, was impacted or affected by the attack is invited to attend the Coogee Surf Club at 6:30 p.m. Mental health support officers will be on site. New analysis shows at least one in five students at every public university in Australia don't feel free to express their views on campus. The findings come from a report by the Menzies Research Centre based on responses to the federal government's annual Student Experiences Survey. It has asked higher education students about freedom of expression since 2021, but results have not previously been released. The report says the trend has worsened in recent years and universities should be held accountable for how free students feel in expressing themselves. 12 people have died in a plane crash in the US state of Missouri. The aircraft failed to gain altitude after taking off and crashed shortly afterwards. Authorities say there were no survivors. Turning to sport, Brisbane Lions coach Chris Fagan says he hopes players returning from injury will increase his team's confidence. The Lions defeated Richmond 17-13, 115 to 12-8, 80. Fagan says he hopes the second half of the year is better.
6: 14 games into the season with a long injury list, we're still 8 wins and 6 losses and somewhere near 6th or something on the ladder, so hopefully we can get a few players back and launch a bit of an attack in the second half of the year.
2: In the other match yesterday, St Kilda beat GWS by 9 points. And in the NRL, the West Tigers came from behind to defeat the Gold Coast Titans 36 points to 28. Tigers captain Jerome Luai scored a hat-trick.
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8: A very good morning to you. Yes, good morning. It's Walshy on the wireless. Now, I apologise, but the phone went into meltdown and I had to reboot the system. So hold the phones. I'll give you the cue to call and hopefully we'll be able to get you all in. There is plenty of time if you just keep trying, but not yet. I'll give you the cue to call. We've got the weather to do. Also, we go to Bundaberg, where I caught up with Keely Allen. And she's got a new single out and about. So it's a busy half hour with Walshy on the wireless. That weather firstly.
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8: In Brisbane, partly cloudy, 23. Sydney, cloudy, a shower or two, 20. Canberra, cloudy, 16. Melbourne, partly cloudy, 18. And Hobart, mostly sunny, 13. Adelaide, cloudy, showers increasing, 19. And Perth, cloudy, showers, 15. Alice Springs, mostly sunny, 27. And here in Harrington and Taree, on the mid-north coast in New South Wales, showers have just stopped, but it's cloudy, showers easing, and 20. No doubt there'll be more before they ease off later tonight. You're up to date with news, sport and weather. Hold those phones for just one moment more.
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0: Right across Australia, this is Good Morning Country.
1: We're on the road and we're up to Bundaberg in Queensland. And a first for me, a very good morning to Keely Allen. Good morning, Keely.
2: Hi, good morning. Thank you so much for having a chat with me.
1: Absolute pleasure. Now, you're no strangers to a lot of Australia because you were a top 20 finalist in Idol last year. But this is your first original release since that finalist berth, isn't it?
2: Yeah, so I was on Australian Idol Top 21 last year. I had a great experience on the show, and yeah, I haven't released music in probably 2 years or so I'm super excited to finally have some more music out.
1: Let's just find out a little bit about Keely Allen. Growing up in Bundaberg, I guess music was always around you, and are there any musical genes that you can trace your music, your love of music back to?
2: Honestly, I think I've always loved singing. Even as a kid, I was just always singing around the house, and of course I was always watching Australian Idol, The Voice and everything, and I think Mum always loved listening to Casey Chambers. So I think that's kind of where it all started, was growing up listening to Casey.
1: So I'm standing in a good old-fashioned record shop. Not that there's many around, and the person next to me says, "Do you know anything about Keely Allen? How would you describe her music? How would Keely describe her music?"
2: Honestly, that is a really, really good question. I think I would describe my music as sort of a little bit traditional country, but with a bit of a like modern kind of twist to it, is I think the best way I would describe myself.
1: Well, I'd put a little bit of folk in there and a little bit of traditional, so you've got all bases covered. This new release, which I'll get to in a minute, also has an online clip shot with Jay Sini at the helm.
2: Yes, so I was super excited to film a music video, and I think the whole reason I wrote this song is I just wanted a song that was just kind of easygoing, not stressful or anything. I didn't want a sad song, I didn't want a slow song, and I just wanted to write a song that was easy to dance to. So I wanted to have the lyrics of the dance moves in it. So I had some line dances, and they've come up with a little dance to it as well. So yeah, it was a really great film clip.
1: You look like you enjoy dancing.
2: I'm not a very good dancer myself, but I'll stick to singing. But yeah, I don't mind a little bit of a boogie every once in a while.
1: Okay. Hey, listen, it's produced by Jared Adlam, and my goodness, you've gone to the top of the tree already.
2: Yes. Yes, I definitely didn't want to play around. I wanted to do it right and do it well the first time. And I've done a few recordings now with Jared, and he's honestly just... he's amazing at what he does.
1: Now, it's just been announced that you're a finalist, and congratulations, in the Mother Tone Muster Talent Search. That's in the Amamore State Forest, part of the traditional Gimby Muster, at the end of August. That must be a pleasing boost to this career that you've got a very good vision of.
2: Yeah, absolutely. It's such an amazing competition, and obviously I've been to the Muster quite a few times, and it's just a great festival, and of course there is so many amazing prizes, like, you know, going to Nashville. So that would be, yeah, an amazing step up, and honestly I've looked at the lineup and there are so many talented artists, so just to be a part of that feels really well. Really, really good.
1: Keely, it's from your own pen. Any co-writers on board as well?
2: Yeah, so this song I've just released is with Katrina Burgoyne. So, and my last two songs were with her as well. And then one of my songs coming after this, I wrote with Tom Wolfe.
1: Okay, yeah, well, yeah, you're in pretty good company there.
2: Yes.
1: Well, you've done extremely well, because no stage have we mentioned the title of the track, and we've kept people in suspense. The track is entitled That's How You Fall In Love. Now, just between me and you, don't worry about them out there listening. Is this from personal experience?
2: Unfortunately, no. I wouldn't say I fell in love on the dance floor. But I don't know. I just wanted a fun song. I didn't want anything stressful. And that's just kind of, I don't know, we just came and started writing the song. And that's just kind of what happened. Just had the flow state, and that's just what came out.
1: Well, it's available on all the electronic platforms to download, also online, the video clip, and also your venues that you'll be appearing at, as well as the Gimby Master, will all be there for people to check out, won't they?
2: Yes, absolutely.
1: Keely, it's been an absolute delight chatting to you in Bundaberg in Queensland, from the heart of country music Australia. And Queensland certainly has that title. There's no taking that away from you. So you enjoy this journey, and the old scenario, the harder you work, the luckier you'll get.
2: Thank you so much. I really appreciate having a chat, and yeah, I'm super excited to keep releasing music. It's definitely not the last for me.
1: I look forward to another chat down the track, but in the meantime, we're asking you out there to download and have a listen to this brand new single from Keely Allen, That's How You Fall In Love.

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1: National Radio News.
2: Good morning, I'm Laura Devoy. US President Donald Trump insists a deal with Iran could be signed in the coming hours, despite the Israeli military launching more strikes on the Lebanese capital, Beirut. Iran insists any ceasefire must include Lebanon. The BBC's Hugo Bashega reports from Beirut.
3: Every day we sit in the morning and suddenly they hit us, and the strike was very strong. They completely destroyed the neighborhood. My apartment was destroyed. The whole building was destroyed. They hit a residential neighborhood without any warning or reason.
4: The negotiations that are taking place behind the scenes, Netanyahu wants to stop them. So he wants Iran to respond now and strike back. It's this cycle of you hit me and I hit you. He wants to prevent negotiations, nothing more.
2: Australians are being asked to stand up against the abuse, mistreatment and neglect of older people. The latest data shows one in six people in Australia experienced elder abuse in 2021. Crota Victoria and Senior Rights Victoria are showcasing different experiences of ageing at an event in Melbourne today to spark a conversation about elder abuse. Senior Rights Victoria's Stevie Wright has spoken to community radio station Golden Days Radio about the crime.
5: It's such a sensitive subject. It's such a confronting subject. And a lot of the stuff that we're seeing shows that the perpetrator of elder abuse is generally someone very close to the person. Usually a son or daughter, but a trusted confidant if beyond that relationship.
2: A community gathering will be held in the Sydney suburb of Coogee tonight for anyone affected by Saturday's shark attack. A woman in her 30s is in a critical condition after being attacked by what's thought to be a great white shark. Randwick City Council says anyone who witnessed, was impacted or affected by the attack is invited to attend the Coogee Surf Club at 6:30 p.m. Mental health support officers will be on site. New analysis shows at least one in five students at every public university in Australia don't feel free to express their views on campus. The findings come from a report by the Menzies Research Centre based on responses to the federal government's annual Student Experiences Survey. It has asked higher education students about freedom of expression since 2021, but results have not previously been released. The report says the trend has worsened in recent years and universities should be held accountable for how free students feel in expressing themselves. 12 people have died in a plane crash in the US state of Missouri. The aircraft failed to gain altitude after taking off and crashed shortly afterwards. Authorities say there were no survivors. Turning to sport, Brisbane Lions coach Chris Fagan says he hopes players returning from injury will increase his team's confidence. The Lions defeated Richmond 17-13, 115 to 12-8, 80. Fagan says he hopes the second half of the year is better.
6: 14 games into the season with a long injury list, we're still 8 wins and 6 losses and somewhere near 6th or something on the ladder. So hopefully we can get a few players back and launch a bit of an attack in the second half of the year.
2: In the other match yesterday, St Kilda beat GWS by 9 points. And in the NRL, the West Tigers came from behind to defeat the Gold Coast Titans 36 points to 28. Tigers captain Jerome Luai scored a hat-trick.
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8: Well, folks, we battled the phones and I thank you for your support. We ended up with 112 entries and apologies to those that missed out. There'll be another CD giveaway tomorrow morning. In the meantime, we'll get back, do the weather around Australia, and then back to the music mix before we do the draw. And one lucky winner will win Fanny Lumsden's Fallow album. The phones are closed.
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9: weather.
8: In Brisbane, partly cloudy and 23. Sydney, cloudy, a shower or two expected, 20. Canberra, cloudy, 16. Melbourne, partly cloudy, 18. And Hobart, mostly sunny, 13. Adelaide, cloudy, showers increasing, 19. And Perth, cloudy, showers, 15. In Alice Springs today, mostly sunny, 27. Into Queensland, Cairns, partly cloudy, showers, 26. Townsville, partly cloudy, 28. And Mackay, partly cloudy, a shower or two, 24. Rockhampton, mostly sunny, 27. And Hervey Bay, partly cloudy, a shower or two, 24. Gander, partly cloudy, 25. Into New South Wales, Armidale, cloudy, possible shower, 15. Now Orange, partly cloudy, 14, yes, 16 and partly cloudy. And Young, 18, partly cloudy. Coomer, 15 and partly cloudy. And Batemans Bay, partly cloudy, 19. In Bega today, mostly sunny, 19. In Griffith, it'll be partly cloudy with a possible shower about and a top of 20. While in Victoria, Mildura, partly cloudy, 21. Swan Hill, cloudy, 19. Shepparton, cloudy, a shower or two, 17. Bairnsdale, mostly sunny, 17. And Horsham, partly cloudy, late showers expected, a top of 16. Warrnambool, mostly sunny day, possible late showers, 17. In South Australia, Mount Gambier, morning, mostly sunny morning, showers developing, and 17. In Port Pirie, cloudy, showers, 22. Ceduna, cloudy, rain, 20. Now into Tasmania, Nubina, mostly sunny, 13. Huonville, mostly sunny, 13 also. And Oatlands, 11, the top. Morning frost and fog, partly cloudy day. In the Territory, Darwin, sunny and 32. Moving to WA, Albany, cloudy, showers, 14. Bunbury, partly cloudy, a shower, 215. And Karratha, partly cloudy, 27. Newman, 24 and partly cloudy. And Kununurra, partly cloudy, 32. In Broome today, mostly sunny, 30. Here in Harrington and Taree, on the mid-north coast of New South Wales, cloudy, showers easing. There's a bit of a breeze and then palm trees, though. And plenty of dark cloud out there, a top of 20. You're up to date with news, sport and weather. Back to the music mix in just a moment. It is Walshy on the wireless. It is Monday the 15th of June. Good morning.
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14: Good morning, everybody. This is Tanya Kernigan, and you're listening to Good Morning Country with my mate, Walsh.

You're all out there saying, what the hell's he playing that for? That's not country music. Well, it is. It's Ashley McBride doing Get No Satisfaction from the Rolling Stones Anniversary Tribute album. We featured that many years ago now, but that's a look at the countryside of the Stones. All right, folks, these people are in the draw for the CD giveaway. And Brad and Joy from Horsham are 1 and 2. Morris from Bateman's Bay, 3. Cheryl, Whalen and Sinead from Mundubra, 4, 5 and 6. Andrew and Kim from Dutch and Bagara, 7 and 8. Reg from Alexander, 9. Des and Wayne from Ellensburg, 10 and 11. And Rick and Jackie from Taggarty, 12 and 14. Red Carey, Scotty, Rick and Carol from Lightning Ridge, 15 to 19. Kerry, Sue and Alan from Ralston, 21, 2 and 3. And Jane, Leon and Jane from Fisherman's Bay, 23 and 4. Barb from Campbelltown is 25. And Barry and Cindy from Port Macquarie, 26, 7. And Tina, Singleton, 28. Dot from Orange, 29. Katrina, Patricia, Michael, Max and Deb from Oatlands, 30 to 34. Now, Dave, Tamara, Dave 2, Sharon and Karen, all from Canamble, 35 to 39. 40 is Rob from Casino. And now we've got Pete from Lake Eildon at 41. And Brian, Archie, Pam and Norm from Griffith, 42 through to 45. Tommy, Bob and Vera from Bexley, 46, 7 and 8. And Dennis and Phyllis from Port Pirie, 49, 50. John and Phyllis from Rokeby. And Jeanette's there as well, 51, 2 and 3. 51, 2, 3 for Rokeby. Graham and Zoe Horsham, 54, 5. Kayleen from Hastings, 56. Trevor, Heather and Ian from Binaway, 57, 8 and 9. Ken, Russell and Taisha from South Griffith, 60, 61 and 2. And Beck and Lloyd from Kelso, 63, 4. Vicky and Arthur from Leeton, 65, 6. And Shaley and Maryland from Gander, 67 and 68. Kurt from Gladstone, 69. And Janice and Chris from Bombala, 70 and 71. Dennis and Lynn from Gander, 72 and 73. Robin, Rod, Kayla, Portia and Kyle from Horsham, 74 to 78. And Daryl and Jody from Kybe Ann, 79, 80. Alan from Cootaralantra is 81. Don and Mavis from Gander, 82 and 3. Gary and Helen from Wagga Wagga, 84, 5. And Phil from Holt's Flat, 86. Gary and Michelle from Oatlands, 87 and 88. And Matthew, Rodney and Christopher from Rokeby, 89, 90, 91. Andrew and Lisa from Horsham are 92 and 3. And Margaret from Manildra, 94. Brian from Waihee Point, 95. And Pete and Beryl from Binjor, 96 and 97. Neville, Barbara, Katrina, Aisha and Brendan from Gander, 98 to 102. Mick and Ann from Cooma, 103.4. Leo from Gander, 105. Lee and Helen from Oatlands, 106.7. And Ray, Robin and Emma from Oatlands, 108.9.10. And Graham from Canamble, 111. And John from Parks, 112. That's your numbers. And the winning number this morning, good luck to you all, is... 12. That's Rick from Taggarty. Rick, you're the winner this morning. Now, there will be another CD giveaway tomorrow morning. Melody Moco's album, Suburban Dream, will be the giveaway tomorrow. We're heading to news and weather. If you're departing, thanks for your company. Have a safe, enjoyable day. And I'm going to leave you with the crazy girl out of Tamworth, Juanita,
and a couple of tracks from her music catalogue. Hope you can join me again tomorrow. Take care.

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1: Ah, oh, can't you smell the sweet fresh air?
2: 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If you ever have problems, it'll all happen at once. This is the track I wanted to get there. This jumping computer will get us to the news. And this is Juanita.

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2: Good morning, I'm Laura Devoy. US President Donald Trump says the deal with Iran is now complete. In a statement on Truth Social, he said he has authorised the toll-free reopening of the Strait of Hormuz and the immediate removal of the United States naval blockade. The Prime Minister of Pakistan, Shehbaz Sharif, says the official signing of the peace deal will take place in Switzerland on Friday, local time. Business groups argue proposed changes to the capital gains tax will lower productivity and make Australia less competitive. A Senate inquiry into the changes will hold its first day of hearings today. Under the proposal, the 50% discount for capital gains tax will be replaced with a rate tied to inflation and a 30% minimum, while negative gearing will be limited to new builds. In a joint statement issued ahead of the inquiry, business groups warned the changes would discourage investment and said they must be rejected. Five Eyes agencies are set to meet in London this week to tackle the growing issue of serious online harm. Alyssa Delfs reports.
3: Australian Federal Police Commissioner Chrissy Barrett and the Criminal Intelligence Commission's CEO Heather Cook will spearhead a new tech partnership with AI Solutions at the meeting. It comes as authorities warn that growing online threats are seriously impacting youth and vulnerable communities. The high-level talks will include representatives from tech companies and other federal bureaus from the likes of the US, Canada, the UK and New Zealand. Commissioner Barrett says while the AFP is concerned that AI is lowering the skills required to target victims online, it does bring opportunities.
2: Ukraine has welcomed Britain's seizure of a Russian oil tanker in the English Channel. The BBC's Vincent McAvenny reports.
4: Royal Marine commandos and specially trained National Crime Agency officers intercepted the tanker Smirtos, which left the Russian city of St. Petersburg 9 days ago as it travelled south through the English Channel. The mission was supported by several aircraft, including Chinook and Merlin Mark IV helicopters, as well as Royal Navy vessels. The tanker, sailing under a Cameroonian flag, is part of Russia's so-called shadow fleet of more than 700 vessels used to help fund President Putin's war in Ukraine.
2: Australian dads and father figures are being encouraged to embrace simple conversations that support their and their families' well-being this Men's Health Week. Research shows men account for three quarters of suicides and are less likely to seek help when they're struggling. Dr. Alan Ralph from the Triple P Parenting Program says opening up to mates, family and loved ones can help lead to positive outcomes.
5: Well, a dad may come home feeling stressed or overwhelmed after work, but instead of shutting down, he could say something like, "I had a stressful day today, how about you?" This can open the door to connection and conversations, and by reframing thoughts, it also models healthy emotional expression and resilience for children.
2: And if you need help, you can call Lifeline on 13 11 14. Turning to sport, the Socceroos have stunned Turkey 2-0 in their first match at the World Cup. Nestori Irinkunda opened the scoring in the 27th minute. Connor Metcalf extended Australia's lead midway through the second half. Australia's next match is against the USA in Seattle on Saturday. In cricket, Cripper Connolly has scored his maiden international century as Australia defeated Pakistan by one wicket in the third one-day international. And in Formula One, Lewis Hamilton has won the Barcelona Grand Prix, his first victory for Ferrari. George Russell and Lando Norris rounded out the podium. Australian Oscar Piastri finished fifth.
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0: A very good morning to you as you're waking around Australia on this Monday morning, the 15th of June. We're in the final hour of Good Morning Country, and my goodness, what a marvellous mix we've got. I'm sure there's going to be something here that you'll really identify with and enjoy. But before we do anything, we've got to look at the weather for the major centres for the final time weather-wise this morning.
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0: In Brisbane, partly cloudy, 23. Sydney, cloudy, a shower or two, 20. In Canberra, cloudy, 16. Melbourne, partly cloudy, 18. Hobart, mostly sunny, 13. And Adelaide, cloudy, showers increasing, 19. Perth, cloudy, showers, 15. Alice Springs, mostly sunny, 27. Meanwhile, here in Harrington and Taree, the showers are continuing at the moment, but they should be easing in a cloudy day out there. A bit of breeze in the palm trees, but that should die down later. A top of 20 here locally on the mid-north coast at Harrington. You're up to date with news, sport and weather. We'll get back to that music mix in just a moment. It is Walshy on the wireless. Good morning.
2: How are you feeling, mate? 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

0: Back to Ballarat, Jack. Yeah, that's a track out of Ballarat from Wayne Johnson, and he's remade the North to Alaska with North to Ballarat. Prior to that, Graham Roger, An Affair of the Heart with Sarah Storer, and Doing My Best to Make It Home Tonight from Graham Roger. Folks, over my desk yesterday came the brand new single for the current Toyota Star Maker winner, he's Jared Wrigley, and his new single has been released. It is the single for his Star Maker prize, and he'll be out and about at all the major festivals, Gimby, Denny, Riders in the Round, and Groundwater. That's part of his prize. It's also to Nashville, but this is the new single, folks, from the Star Maker winner. It's called Borderline Crazy.
1: Wanted a cowboy, sitting his teeth.

tracks from Tommy Emmanuel's album Accomplice 2, and Sam Bush joining Tommy Emmanuel there for a bit of tongue-in-cheek, the Yalla Rose of Texas. And prior to that, the Real McCoy, the Del McCoury Band, featuring Del McCoury and his band with a track from that Accomplice 2, Sweet Temptation. We're heading to news and weather. A little bit of the wheel to take us there.

0: US President Donald Trump says the deal with Iran is now complete. In a statement on Truth Social, he said he has authorised the toll-free reopening of the Strait of Hormuz and the immediate removal of the United States naval blockade. The Prime Minister of Pakistan, Shehbaz Sharif, says the official signing of the peace deal will take place in Switzerland on Friday, local time. Business groups argue proposed changes to the capital gains tax will lower productivity and make Australia less competitive. A Senate inquiry into the changes will hold its first day of hearings today. Under the proposal, the 50% discount for capital gains tax will be replaced with a rate tied to inflation and a 30% minimum, while negative gearing will be limited to new builds. In a joint statement issued ahead of the inquiry, business groups warned the changes would discourage investment and said they must be rejected. Five Eyes agencies are set to meet in London this week to tackle the growing issue of serious online harm. Alyssa Delfs reports.
1: Australian Federal Police Commissioner Chrissy Barrett and the Criminal Intelligence Commission's CEO Heather Cook will spearhead a new tech partnership with AI Solutions at the meeting. It comes as authorities warn that growing online threats are seriously impacting youth and vulnerable communities. The high-level talks will include representatives from tech companies and other federal bureaus from the likes of the US, Canada, the UK and New Zealand. Commissioner Barrett says while the AFP is concerned that AI is lowering the skills required to target victims online, it does bring opportunities.
0: Ukraine has welcomed Britain's seizure of a Russian oil tanker in the English Channel. The BBC's Vincent McAvenny reports.
2: Royal Marine commandos and specially trained National Crime Agency officers intercepted the tanker Smirtos, which left the Russian city of St. Petersburg 9 days ago as it travelled south through the English Channel. The mission was supported by several aircraft, including Chinook and Merlin Mark IV helicopters, as well as Royal Navy vessels. The tanker, sailing under a Cameroonian flag, is part of Russia's so-called shadow fleet of more than 700 vessels used to help fund President Putin's war in Ukraine.
0: Australian dads and father figures are being encouraged to embrace simple conversations that support their and their families' well-being this Men's Health Week. Research shows men account for three-quarters of suicides and are less likely to seek help when they're struggling. Dr. Alan Ralph from the Triple P Parenting Program says opening up to mates, family and loved ones can help lead to positive outcomes.
3: Well, a dad may come home feeling stressed or overwhelmed after work, but instead of shutting down, he could say something like, "I had a stressful day today. How about you?" This can open the door to connection and conversations. And by reframing thoughts, it also models healthy emotional expression and resilience for children.
0: And if you need help, you can call Lifeline on 13 11 14. Turning to sport, the Socceroos have stunned Turkey 2-0 in their first match at the World Cup. Nestori Irinkunda opened the scoring in the 27th minute. Connor Metcalf extended Australia's lead midway through the second half. Australia's next match is against the USA in Seattle on Saturday. In cricket, Cripper Connolly has scored his maiden international century as Australia defeated Pakistan by 1 wicket in the third one-day international. And in Formula One, Lewis Hamilton has won the Barcelona Grand Prix, his first victory for Ferrari. George Russell and Lando Norris rounded out the podium. Australian Oscar Piastri finished fifth.
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6: A very good morning to you as you're waking around Australia on this Monday morning, the 15th of June. Folks, we're in the final section of Good Morning Country for this Monday morning. We'll get back to the music mix in just a moment, but before we do much more, we'll look at the weather in WA for this time of the day.
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6: In Albany, cloudy showers 14. Bunbury, partly cloudy, a shower or two expected 15. Karratha, partly cloudy 27. Newman, partly cloudy 24. And Kununurra, partly cloudy 32. In Broome today, mostly sunny 30, while in Perth, a bit cooler, 15, cloudy and showers. Here in Harrington and Taree on the mid-north coast of New South Wales, cloudy, showers easing atop of 20. The breeze is still out there. It's a solid breeze in those palm trees, but the cloud is very cloudy, and those showers are continuing at the moment, but let's hope that they ease off during the day. Folks, we'll get back to the music mix with Walsh on the wireless. It's a very good morning to you.
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Peter Smokey Dawson and Coffee for One. Prior to that, Lex Kay and Tyson Coleman and the Outback Cops, and a double from Brian Lenton, You'll Do Me Mate, and The Return. Folks, earlier this morning, our CD giveaway, with your help, we had 112 entries, and the album was Fanny Lumsden's Fallow, and we drew out number 12, and that was Rickett Taggarty. Tomorrow morning, Melody Moko, and a copy of Suburban Dream, along with a husband, a very talented team there, the Mokos, and that'll be up for grabs tomorrow. Vixens of Fall will drop by to have a chat about new projects and the new single, and we'll have a great country music mix. Thank you for your company this morning, Monday, and I will be back, God willing, tomorrow, Tuesday, here at the Bunker. I hope you can join me. I'm leaving you with the Webb Brothers, back from the archives.

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1: National Radio News.
2: Good morning, I'm Laura Devoy. An immediate ceasefire on all fronts in the Middle East has been agreed to by the United States and Iran. Shannon Kirkwood reports.
3: Pakistan's Prime Minister Shehbaz Sharif announced the agreement on social media, saying both sides have declared the immediate and permanent termination of military operations on all fronts, including Lebanon. US President Donald Trump confirmed the deal in a statement on Truth Social, saying he had authorized the toll-free reopening of the Strait of Hormuz and the immediate removal of the United States naval blockade. Mr. Sharif says the official signing ceremony will take place in Switzerland on Friday. It comes just hours after an Israeli attack on Lebanon's capital Beirut drew condemnation from Washington, Tehran, and the United Nations.
2: Beaches in Sydney have reopened today following a shark attack on Saturday. A woman in her 30s is in a critical condition after being bitten at Coogee. A community gathering will be held at the Coogee Surf Club from 6:30 p.m. Randwick City Council says anyone who witnessed, was impacted or affected by the attack is invited to attend. Property peak bodies argue stamp duty should be lowered for all first home buyers to make it easier for young people to enter the property market. In the lead up to a Senate inquiry into inequity between generations, Master Builders Australia called for hurdles preventing people from buying their first home to be lowered. The association's chief economist Shane Garrett says large stamp duty bills often lead home buyers to take out larger mortgages to cover the cost of the tax. The major banks are expecting interest rates to remain steady this month. The Reserve Bank will today begin a two-day meeting discussing monetary policy, with the decision to be handed down early tomorrow afternoon. The cash rate sits at 4.35%. Hundreds of infectious disease and immunisation experts will meet in Melbourne this week to share the latest science and research. The Communicable Diseases and Immunisation Conference gets underway today. The Director General of the Australian Centre for Disease Control, Victoria's Chief Health Officer and the Medical Director of the Kimberley Aboriginal Medical Services will deliver keynote speeches. Clashes have broken out between protesters and police outside UN headquarters in Geneva. The unrest comes on the eve of the G7 summit in France. The BBC's Sasha Schlichter has more details.
4: Protesters threw bottles, stones and firecrackers at the police, who responded with tear gas and water cannon. Several buildings were targeted, including the offices of the International Telecommunications Union and the nearby PricewaterhouseCoopers building. The demonstrators set off in the afternoon under a scorching sun, chanting slogans with a range of messages supporting Palestinians, climate action, feminism and anti-capitalist activism. Police are bracing for unrest similar to the one 23 years ago when Geneva got trashed.
2: Turning to sport, Brisbane Lions coach Chris Fagan says he hopes players returning from injury will increase his team's confidence. The Lions defeated Richmond 17-13-115 to 12-8-80. Fagan says he hopes the second half of the year is better than the first.
5: 14 games into the season with a long injury list, we're still 8 wins and 6 losses and somewhere near 6th or something on the ladder, so hopefully we can get a few players back and launch a bit of an attack in the second half of the year.
2: In the other match yesterday, St Kilda beat GWS by 9 points. And in the NRL, the West Tigers came from behind to defeat the Gold Coast Titans 36 points to 28. Tigers captain Jerome Luai scored a hat-trick.
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Ladies' fashion wear, men's and kids' casual wear are arriving daily for you to stock up on in the colder months ahead. There are kids and youth football and soccer boots, as well as footy socks and a new range of safety headgear introduced this year. 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And don't forget, Leonard's stock an extensive range of doonas, sheets, pillows and towels, as well as a range of quality gifts. 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
1: Good morning, I'm Laura Devoy. Australia has welcomed the announcement of an agreement to cease fighting in the Middle East and reopen the Strait of Hormuz. US President Donald Trump says he has authorised the toll-free reopening of the Strait of Hormuz and the immediate removal of the United States naval blockade. The deal is expected to be signed on Friday. In a joint statement, Prime Minister Anthony Albanese and Foreign Minister Penny Wong said continued restraint and constructive engagement will be essential to prevent further escalation and secure a lasting agreement. Designers of a project which